0: board and a lack of concentration again to give away the penalty. I think it was a cheap penalty to give away. But also the mental strength to continue to play, especially the way we did it. Finding the second goal, going on to find the winner and controlling the game. I think the halftime team talk really helped us. It was come out and show what you are made of.
1: Just imagine you're a weight coach. They talk like this for your own home. Ha! How are the mighty falling? Rangers International and the mighty, they don't follow because they continue their better start to the 2026-2027 campaign with 1-0 narrow victory over newly promoted side Ranchers Bees. Iwunda scored the only goal of the game for the 53rd minute to give him Rangers International valuable all 3 points. A match week 4 results. Now in day for Mahan like this, Shapali Meka give you one by follow. Baru FC then beat Abia Warriors 2-0. Benin Insurance then beat Ikorodu City 2-1 at home. Rangers 1, Ranchers Bees 0. Kwara United 2, Nasarawa United 1. Tornadoes then play eye glass with Warri Wolves. While Katsina United then travel for nothing because Shooting Stars beat them 2-0. Doma United then settle for 2-2 draw with Plateau United. Meanwhile, into Lagos then settle for 1-1 draw with Kano Filans. And as I don't tell you, Eyimba then lose for their home by 2-3. Action will continue with the final day of match day 4 between Rivers United and Kun Khalifat FC for inside for Tarkots. On to Flamingos, where the Waffle Girls, then they get their own jollyment. Flamingos head coach Akinbury, in on talk, say the girls, then they're ready to take on the clash against Cordova for the ongoing Waffle B under 17 girls. They say all seriousness, now in talk, say they go put as they go to take on Cote d'Ivoire. And Flamingos, they win all their games for the regional tournament, including wins against Niger, Ghana, and also Burkina Faso. Ahead of this clash today, Busari, they talk, say in team, then go settle for a blend of tactics here and there and there and there.
2: For Cote d'Ivoire, we are going to have a mix of a total attack and set block because they don't look at, they need to just play for fun. You know what I'm saying? I wish you expect that. So for us, we know we are in their place, but this is African football. Everybody is free to play. So we are not taking anything for granted. We respect them and they respect us. It's going to be a very good game. We are going to give a good value for them as well. Now, we are not going to underrate them. Neither they should underrate us. But I know they have a tactical wish like the other time when I watched them. It's going to be a good game.
1: I might remind you, say the Flamingos then go return to global stage this year with ambition. Will be say they won't take 2 steps further and they won't become the first African champion for the 17. I don't forget to remind you, say Nigeria did the same group B alongside Poland, debutants Puerto Rico, 2-time defending champions DR Congo. Akin Busari side then go begin their campaign against Poland for Saturday, October 17, 2026. Then go take the first step towards a historic title where then go hope to bring come back Nigeria. I'm all carry Matago front and forward. I remember now sports update with this. Your Chukma Station 94.1 was Zobe FM. In case you just wake up now, you never wake up too late. King's Logger 9 day with you. Sports updates now they carry the drop for your table. Goalkeeper Arthur Okonkwo for the Super Eagles of Nigeria. In talk say in one win AFCON with Super Eagles of Nigeria. Okonkwo making debut for the 3-time African champions against Zimbabwe Warriors for the Unity Cup where we play for May. And the 24-year-old Afim making first competitive start for the Super Eagles when they face Madagascar on Friday tomorrow. And they look beyond the upcoming fixtures. Okonkwo they talk say in ambition and to make sure say in cement in place as number one and also can help Nigeria win AFCON. And then from there, as AFCON they finish, then go extend their leg, they go for World Cup.
3: It's been a moment I've been waiting for almost a year, trying to get everything sorted. So no, I'm just happy to be here and be with my teammates again. And yeah, it's a proud moment for me and my family. Hopefully a lot. But at the moment, you know, it's still early stages. I want to be learning from everyone, learning everything. You know, I've had my previous camp, which was good for me. But I just want to take things in my stride, keep improving, keep getting better. and hopefully one day make a difference to the Super Eagles.

0: Definitely. I want to win the AFCON and I want to compete in the World Cup.
1: Yes, you don't hear that for yourself. No be me talk amo. Nah, she talk amo. No be me talk amo. Also, George Ilekana of Al-Ittihad, we don't get in first senior invitation to the Super Eagles. Also, he talks in the prouding and prouding. Say, they don't call and come up for the Super Eagles of Nigeria.
2: To be honest, I'm very happy. I was really excited to be here and represent Nigeria. And I'm very proud to be here and to show fans my quality, the way I played, and the team in the best way. I will give my best always in the training, in the games, to show everybody that I'm ready to play and help the team. Yeah, to win everything we play, AFCON, World Cup, everything that I can play with this great team, I will play and win.
1: I'm not afraid to remind you that the Super Eagles going to host Madagascar today. Tomorrow, rather, will be Friday for the Gosui Akwabio Stadium inside the capital of Uyo. Sport update, Chukwuma Station 94.1 was FM. Other sports, among Uju Clerk, Shapali. As a time, they look us for front. Nigerian Basketball League champion, River Supers, they don't retire. Number Jesse 15 of Victor Koku after the player don't talk say in they do again for international games. Hoopers has announced Koko's retirement from professional football just one day after they reclaimed the Nigerian Premier Basketball League title. After years of active service to the Nigerian basketball, our captain, our leader and legend, Victor Anthony Koko, officially in don't talk say injury again. This is not within their right for all their

0: people where teacher join for inside of farm, and that teacher name is Deborah Hollander. Before now, say they nearly bio. After they go breathe in this gas, when they do their work for the community, they come, they beg federal government, state government, local government, and every government. Say, I beg now, make on a try, come do something so that more and more people no go buy. So, here too, as you take talk.
1: Mrs. Deborah Orlando, a teacher at State School 1 Mille, opened the window of her classroom. Instead of fresh air, she was overcome by smells arising from the ground beneath the school and subsequently collapsed. There are many others with severe respiratory issues, skin diseases, running stomach, all from inhaling this poison. This is not just an environmental issue. This is not just a regulatory matter. This is a death zone.
2: Every day, residents of Mille Town are inhaling this kind of dangerous methane gas. It means different individuals are beginning to react to the situation differently. It means that this poisonous substance is gradually accumulating in every individual's system.
0: Another person we yan. Now the member for inside of Kebe Tache Women Development Center, Dr. Confidence Otiko, she said may they release every torchlight investigate for the thing we cause the death of that Joy Amos.
3: The federal government, through the Office of the National Security Advisor, must immediately declare a state of emergency in Bile Kingdom. The Nigerian police, the River State government, and the relevant federal agencies must immediately launch a full investigation into the death of Joy Amos. Not a preliminary inquiry, not a fact-finding mission, a proper investigation into the immediate and remote cause of her death. And we want the findings made public.
0: Our Tory president, so we go mark present for instead of that press conference, so if you worry, bring report to come back and say social action, then sit at River State Teaching Hospital, where Ibi say this Joy Amos then been treat her before she cry. Say may then release her medical report to bring out information on top of her waiting make she really, really cry. The organization come they talk, say, may they also bring out autopsy report when they don't do them on top of this lady wake by, so autopsy results na say something to know waiting by person. They come they talk say her family need to get clear answers about waiting make their person to buy. They also come they talk say may they even carry compensation che ya go give the family and other people will be say this gas where they leak it don't wound them for inside of the area. Still and still for inside of this gas development, so former deputy speaker for the House of Representatives and Chiamo for governing board of the South South Development Commission will be Chibudum Uche. Him too don't do che ya take carry they give people for inside of Bile Kingdom. He also carry support they give them too for Bile Kingdom for Degema local government area of River State because of this gas where they leak well it can they affect the community. Wuche talk say this situation is they unacceptable. Say it no sweet for belle at all. Say this gas where they come up like papa. They first notice them for the late time of 2025. And now that thing don't spoil the environment. Even health for the papa. People know they feel breathe well again. They not even they safe at all. It don't affect their lives. It don't affect the thing where they take the hold their side though to take chop and feed their family. In talk said the management of the South South Development Commission be don't visitate Bile to go touchlight the people them where this thing don't affect and see the situation with their Kore Ayo. Wuche can clap hand first too for the managing director inside of South South Development Commission will be Usoro Akpabio and her management team for the way where them put body sharp provide relief materials, give the people for inside of the community. In con they tell oil and gas companies where they work for inside of the Niger Delta, say make them they put their eye for ground, make them they maintain their equipment well. According to him, in talk say oil and gas infrastructure for inside of the area, some of them it after when they start to they use some of those equipments them and they need to touch and touchlight and well, they need to repair them or they need to throw away the one where they need to throw away so that people go feed they safe. Which a constant talk say this thing will happen for Bile. Now another warning about the dangers of old and bad banamba equipment where some of these oil and gas companies that they use for inside of the Niger Delta. In talk say people for inside of the Niger Delta region, so they no need to live under fear every time because of say hey gas they leak, hey oil they leak, hey fire they come out, hey danger. They no need to live under that kind of fear at all. The former deputy speaker also can tell all the federal government agencies we're supposed to put

body for inside of this one. Say make them put more and more strength for their monitoring, safety, environmental and operation standard inside of oil and gas industry. Country people, may we give you information from Quaker Oats with a show back.

0: Quaker Oats, much more goodness. Now in a new pack.
1: All right, country people, welcome back. Oh, may we see the go ahead for inside of the Tory. This time too, we won't talk another bad challenge where they face communities. This now flood, big water. Flood people them for part of River State. They don't they receive relief material, oh, and also they don't they receive medical support from the state government. Number two person for inside of the state will be deputy governor. We can still be the chairman for the 2026 Flood Prevention and Management Committee, Professor Ngozi Odo. She don't talk say these people will be got out the pursue. So now then fit go any health center to go collect treatment. Then those other people will be say their own case, eh? You no go fit do one for inside of health center. Say, oh yeah, now may they enter for inside of any high level hospital, go collect treatment, may they no pay anything. Say they no go pay money at all. Or do yan on Tuesday for the time where Ibi said they give out relief materials to these people where flood don't worry where for instead of Ogba Egbeman Doni and Abua Odua local government area. So for inside of Abua Odua local government area, the permanent second head of the Ministry of Special Duties will be Fortune Akpila, where represent the deputy governor carry assurance. They some of these people they way big water floods they worry. Say you see this governor Fumara leg time, eh? Hey, say they no go throw away them all. You no go abandon on her at all for this hard time. She talks say the government still they committed to the protect lives and property of the people. So meanwhile, country people, oh, people they live inside of a greater community for back of McDonald's school inside of Igwere local government area for River State. They don't need that for granted. They beg, say I beg now make on a con help also. Say big water flood don't pursue plenty people come off for their house. These people where they live their way here with our Tory person. Talk say this big water so don't enter their house so and plenty families now they don't get any other choose. They don't get where to stay than to go uncompleted buildings for inside of the community go find where they fit keep their head. As if he say big water never enter those uncompleted buildings. Then they also call on all the authorities, them people they for power. So with immediate alacrity, may they come touch like this big water flood, they worry them. And may them do things we go make sure, say, their properties not go continue to the scatter. We go hear them as they talk.
2: It's worse. It has never happened before. If it continues like this, everybody will vacate this environment. If government can help us, because individual cannot do this road, we cannot do it because to do drainage here, maybe young. Look at the sand he brought yesterday, over 300,000. So individual cannot do it. If government can come and help us, fine. It's my appeal to them so that we have a peaceful environment to stay. Since yesterday, my wife has been crying, condemned with water.
3: We have quite a number of people that lives here. But the rain that fell has entered our houses. And in fact, we cannot stay in the house anymore. We have left the house.
4: Well, the water since last month, as in the water don't push everybody here, both our tenant or the run come out from here. So only we boys, 3 days around, and we will know where to be wrong with him.
1: Chai, country people, you know, India, oh, for inside of Obia, one local government area, more than 30 families. 90s big water self don't pursue from their house, say. After the big water don't take over their house for inside of Rumodo village, for Rumoikini community. Some of these people, they will not get where to stay again now. Some of them don't carry some of their small things, enter church. Then some don't go some other places where they go feed they okay. When they young, they give our Tory person will be confidence. Kelechi, people they lift or dear to say, some children self pie for inside of the big water, eh? Then I saw snake and other things them, we're not supposed to come out where human beings they stay. Now so they see them for inside of the area, country people. Then say this big water don't make now where school self papa, some children know they fit go school again at all. What are people who get business for the area? Hey, they know they fit do business again because big water have pursued them. So these people they live there, they say this situation, if they bad, but say check, they no go fit again, oh. Them to follow Nidan, they even roll for grand self, they tell government, say, I beg now, make on a con help us. Say this thing, no be waiting human being go fit do. Say if there's a human being go fit, therefore don't do them, but make government come help them. Country people, may we enter for markets, collect one or two informate, when we come back, we'll go continue. He got a year that Tory, like the one say, HA local government chairmo don't provide transformer o and other things them. We go give community light with a show back na.
5: 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His Eminence Oche ENB Oporum GSSRS MFR JP. The passing of His Eminence is a monumental loss to Eche Nation, River State, and Nigeria at large. He was not only a respected traditional ruler, but also one of the founding fathers of River State, whose contributions to the growth, unity, and development of the state remains worthy of recognition and remembrance. 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May his gentle soul rest in perfect peace. 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
1: And now welcome back, fine country people. Are still the 8 o'clock to be on top of your Chukma station 94.1 Wazobia FM. And my name is Kate Ogan. The 001 Chiamo for Eche local government area will be Chima Boniface and Joko. Indongo presents 300 kVA transformer plus including drum of aluminium cable will be wire to a community, will be Okoloche Igbodo community, so that they go sharply connect them to national grid. Now, where lights they come from, oh, but they do this one through the Aba Power Electric Limited. This project, now part of the things when they do to bring light to more and more communities for Eche. Our Tory person will go for inside of there, bring reports, come back, say, you see, as these things come like this, the transformer and the cable, they wire them. Now, so people from inside of the community come out, they happy, they jump, don't be small thing like say party, now, and then they do. They come, they do, thank you, they say this thing, a better development, we go make the quality of their life and economic activities for inside of the area of Okpanji. Person we come, they react like chemical to this thing, we happen so. Now, the President General for the Ogbako Eche Ethnic Nationality, Dr. Silas Anyawum, him to follow the clap hand from Joko, saying don't bring development close to the people. Just 1 year when he's done for inside of office. Anyawum constantly carry praises, they summon the Chiamo for the things that when they do on top of this development, as in the true, they look the things where the people need, and in they do them so with better projects them. In contact, the people of Eche say continue to their support and they pray for this government. Oh, Ngwano, we go hear them.

0: It has been a 1 year of impact. In fact, Chima Bonesa Njoku has come to redefine development in this year. He has come to tell us that politics, democracy is about the people. Governance is about identifying the needs of the people. Look at everywhere. There are hardly any community that doesn't have light. Even those that don't have now, he's busy making sure that they have light. Look at what he did with Tana Rose in a chair. He's been wonderful. And above all, look at the premises of the council, where they need him.
1: Another person we yan so now the secretary of Posh Cartel, na non-governmental organization. So Dr. Wally Samuel, he say Chima Njoku Chai, na a man so we get big hearts. Make we hear him.
2: He has made himself the chairman that performs, because as at the time this vision came, he was the person that told us that he would demystify this position they call local government chairman. Any day, anytime, we vote for him, because he has done very, very well. As it is, Chima Njoku in all the wards in the Chie local government has done something very noticeable that virtually all can identify that he has done very, very well. We are expecting that in the 1 year in office that he has stayed, that he has learned more, meaning that he is at where what he has done in this 1 year, in the next coming year.
1: May we come out from inside of HA, enter Akukotoro local government area. We are the Chiamo too. West TB, the coordinator of the Renewed Hope agenda for inside of the area. Aboye Abob Fubara, don't talk, say. People for inside of the 17 wards, they don't already know be smart, you know, to carry plenty, plenty support for President Bola Tinubu, plus including other candidates for Rainbow Coalition for the 2027 general election. Bob Fubara yan this one. When he made a talk with members of the coalition for inside of the area, he said people don't prepare to work for the success of their candidates then. Oya Yeram.
3: As we get ready to face the elections ahead of us, we are very sure that our president, our desire for his return is non-negotiable. We are very sure. And then by extension, we are very sure, standing on the shoes of our state leader, Chief E.N. Wike, that of our governorship candidates, Kingsley Ogunduchinda, is also non-negotiable, along with all the candidates of Rainbow Coalition.
1: For inside of another meeting with coalition members, both Fubara tell political appointees, plus including ward officers, them say make them put more power for inside of their grassroots work where they do. He can tell them, say make them reach out to more and more people for inside of the area. Bring them enter for inside of the coalition and make sure, say, then get opportunities of empowerment like every other person. So, here I am now, I see the ginger them.
3: I've said it to you people before. I say, some of you should come to me and tell me, CEO, this person work with us well, well for our world. Oh, guy, you never feel remember this person. This person not there for anywhere. Those are the things I want to hear from you. So that if you tell me, the ones we can, even if now 10,000 or 20,000 or we find somewhere, let them also be getting to make it easy for us in the future. Because you will call these people one day to come out. When you call them, some of them, even if they're not talking about your front, they will say it behind you.
1: All right, so country people, make we hear what Obodo Ibo they tell us. So, Iran President Masoud Pezeshkian don't talk, say Iran don't ready to talk with United States so that they go end this war. But say, may nobody press them, may nobody pressure them. Intel the United Nations say Iran go continue to they stand, they defend themselves on top of any attack where they come meet them or sanction. Say any agreement where then they do must bring an end to U.S. where they block Iran ship. So they're not ready to talk, but everybody must to collect favor. That might be the final story on top of this 8 o'clock hour, country people. But before we come out to go Sama UD, once they will tell you, say, be sendable headline. We tell you, say, group, they ask. Say, many people they live for inside of Bile community, make government come on them, go another place, and also release the investigation report on what they cause gas to leak for there. We tell you to say the River State government don't carry more and more relief materials, go give flood people for Rashi area. Country people, who put this story together? So her name na Ifunaya Obeme Indukwe. You want to send any story to our newsroom, any report at all, Ungwano Igofi send SMS or WhatsApp to 0808-721-7215. Person will carry this story, take some of you after I be said they don't cook them well, well. So my name na Kate Organ. Good morning to you, better country people. On a do.

0: 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Ewewu is praise the Lord. 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

0: say after me.
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0: Welcome back, 94.1 was a BFM, 41 minutes now come at the body of 8 o'clock. Make a summary some casual information today for my hand here. And the first one, it come from Pearl Root Health. Like this now, they don't carry their beta seminar come your dome out. Pearl Root Herbal Products, that they invite you to their 3-day powerful health seminar about healthy living. 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The time now 9 o'clock daily, and the venue now for inside St. Paul's Catholic Church for Oyigbo. Now there you go, they happen. For more information, make a call or WhatsApp this phone number 0706-122-2588. 0706-122-2588. Make you go discover the power we nature gets. And this one, they come from Omic Company Limited. In case they wonder what it is they do. Now, then stand on top of chippings matter. Now, chippings, now they carry for here, they sell all size of chippings. And then they are along Obirikore Airport Road for Alu, beside Boeing Filling Station. When you reach there, say you won't buy that chippings, then go weigh the quantity where you won't buy with a standard weighbridge. You self go confirm them. Before you go pay, carry your chippings. With peace of mind, go do your work. For more information or direction to reach them, make you call them for these, their phone numbers. 0813-572-3222. 0813-572-3222. Or 0912-994-7115. 0912-994-7115.
1: 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Any other one to say what counterfeit? And you are listening to 94.1 Wazobia FM. 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
2: 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Ewewu is praise the Lord. 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

0: 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Now we day. So good morning to you and welcome back on top of the On Our Wake Up Show. I won't tell on us something before we move forward. No matter what people they talk about, if your conscience they okay, so what they do, if they right, then continue. As far as I say, you know, they cheat person, you know, they do bad thing, then continue. Be like, you know, normal get this talk. Anna, good morning and welcome. Muna, baby.
1: Yes,
0: good morning. How are you doing?
1: Hi, there. Well, good morning, Kate.
0: Yes, good morning. I hear you, they talk about popcorn. I be, you don't leave land, they enter popcorn.
1: No, I want your popcorn.
0: Anyway, you hear me talk land this morning. No, I don't come from Lufest Properties. No, my first, traffic, owe you for road?
1: No, what happened?
0: I just say traffic, they owe you, decide where they come from.
1: No.
0: Oh, that's good. That's good.
1: I'll be the owner of New Haven Estates, Royal View Estates, and Paramount Estates. Yes. Estates. Now, land and property now will they sell for this city of Pitawa. With the Lagos, with the Ibadan, with the Abuja. You know, mention the state, I'll tell you where we are. But because they hear my voice this early morning, inside Pitawa City, I'm going to mention places where we get land. This land's not dry land. Security day. There for major areas, whether the investment you build now, you want to do business, you want to do land banking, the land in Marama. And I beg, no argue with me, because this land, you can see it before you make any payment.
0: Very important. They call the land then before they tell us how they go fit see them.
1: Yes, so make a first start with our New Haven Estates, Abara, this land. They opposite River State University Faculty of Agriculture. Meaning say this land they inside school and they face Faculty of Agriculture. And the price now 850,000 naira. And you can pay small. Yes, a plot of land inside school. You can see this land before you make any payment. Checkmate them. This land they face Faculty of Agriculture. So you say, may normal give you an idea. I go say, maybe you sharply start agriculture. Why not bro the agriculture from the faculty? Start agriculture. If you don't get chance, buy and lease them out. Give another person to be doing agriculture. You'll be eating your rent money and be eating food stuff also as landlord or landlady where you be. Mm. Or you can build hostel. Or you can build lodge. Or you can build cyber cafe. That's small shop. No, they inside school, you go move. Sharply run now with 850 and you can pay small. And you still get like what would they call? New Haven Estate, Ibuche. This land now buy, build, and park in land space. This land they very, very close to Eneka Link Road. If you know Eneka roundabout, just look left. You go see your land. This land they go for 3.5 million naira. No panic for the price. It did 3.5 because this land, if you Colombian now, you can start to the build. You can start to the build and you can live inside. I don't tell you, say if water day your road, you understand? Sharply. If your landlord distress you, if your neighbor music day too high, sharply Colombian your own plot of land. Build your own home. With 3.5 naira, you can achieve that dream. And you can see this land before you start any payments. And you see, girl, for Royal View Estates, our land just a 10 minute drive away from River State University. This one, no day inside school. We get one day inside school, be 850. This one, day 10 minutes away from the school. In case you want to build hostel, you want to build lodge, you want to build plaza, you want to build shop, because you know, so you can get a lot of skills, or you want to do land banking. I make I shock you with the price now. This one, they go for 700,000 naira only per plot. Imagine having 10 plots and you're doing land banking. I don't tell you, say, to save money, if they pay you na 80, you save 20 na discipline. You should say you understand, say na Nigeria na you dey. But then to invest money means say you get wisdom. It takes a wise person to invest. And what it be the best investment on earth, if not earth itself, why not own some part of Peter? Because they say you dey work, you dey chop, and you dey stand on top. And then they say if you buy this land now, 700,000 per plot, and I come back, me say come back, they say, hey, may you sell this land back to me, and you sell them 20 million. I know go beat you. Land na your own. Every ratty with the inside and outside na your own. And 7,000 I can achieve a plot of land for you, which was the 10 minute drive away from Rivers.

0: State University. 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Isho Bodisa land, they go for 1 million naira only pay plus. And I just 3 minute drive away from Wiwe University. And I like talk much on this land because this land, Wiwe be Lufes property, we get some part for this land. So sharply, rob with your 1 million naira where they pay small, small, they pay in full. Come and invest in your future with Lufes property. 1 million naira and you can pay small, small. And we still get land for New Haven Estate. Ipo, this land, they go for 1.2 million naira only pay plot, and I'm just 5 minutes away from River State International Airport. Imagine having a plot of land that is very, very close to International Airport, and the price now 1.2 million. And you can pay small, small. Imagine just you can build hotel in case you have money. Just put a very nice hotel as they come down from the airport, they roll straight into your hotel. Or you can also do land banking for them. I don't think it's a land banking at two. Buy land now, 1.2 or 700,000. Allow the land be in your parlor, be using toothpick and be watching a damn movie. 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I go JJ tell you my phone number now 091-64-89-5778. 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
1: All right, where on our office day?
0: Yes, our office day for number 100 Airport Road by School Road Junction. Igrutale Princess Plaza.
1: Okay. Hey, normally you don't they talk this one from Lufes property. They talk. How wanted get confido for inside of these things, then where you they talk now?
0: Yes, so I don't tell you, say first thing be say now 7 good years I don't stand on top of this land and property matter for this city of Peterwa. If you go social media handle for Lufes property _ for Instagram and Lufes property for Facebook and for TikTok, you go they see evidence. It show people don't do video sense, so people don't build, people don't resell, people don't do business on top of them. You will see the videos there. You will see now here, now we there for you. And not be only that, before you make any payment for Lufes property, we they first show you this land, you go see them. And when you are coming, you can come with your own lawyer, your own surveyor, or anybody where we say you want come with, will show you this land from beginning to end. Before you now decide what we say you won't pay for, then you now decide whether you won't pay in full or you won't pay small, small. Now, why would they do inspection 3 times every single day from Monday till Friday. We are doing inspection for 10 a.m., 12 p.m., and 4 p.m. So we get chance for you and your lawyer or you and your surveyor space a day. But if you no get chance, maybe they work 6 to 6, we get weekend sites. Sometimes you can come and see during weekend. Today is a weekday for you. But we no get weekend specific time. You know how weekend day be for both you and me. So I go call my phone number. I will call one and call another one. In case this one they go, you go call the other one. In case people they call too much. My phone number again at 081-66-28-9355. 081-66-28-9355. Or 091-64-89-5778. 091-64-89-5778. Will carry you go, carry you come back free of charge before you start any payment.
1: Okay, so which property, the documents on that they give people for the property?
0: Yeah, so the first thing we'll give you are the form and receipt where they come immediately after you don't make any payment. Then the second one I did of convenience where they come 24 hours after you don't make your full payment. Allocation they follow and that same week so they make that full payment. Survey plan they come immediately after allocation. All these documents are free of charge and not personal. As you they pay now, you don't go wait for anybody. Will they allocate the land? Give you every document within a week.
1: Okay. All right. So, Norma, I no get money, but I get person who want to buy land. And I get something where I feel drop. How far now?
0: Yes. So, we get referral. Yes. If you refer person, carry the person come. or we will give you a thing there for you. I know better that you feel pay small, small. We get 3 months package, 6 months package, terms and condition idesha. 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Call this number now. We go show you the car and everything. You go see and whether you go swap and for land.
1: Okay, you know, talk about car. It can't make me feel as if this period where some people don't park their car because full it costs. May they just go use and collect land.
0: Yes, so see,
1: she said yes, so.
0: No, I say that is a land. Now go see
1: no,
0: later. Go see how that money. Say if you buy land at 1.2, before next month, 2 months, and then you say your land, they marama, they grow. Then later you go rigidly buy can even build. That was about land. It appreciates. It doesn't depreciate.
1: All right, thank you very much, Norma, yes, from Lufes Properties. Thank you for your time this morning. My name is Nakete Ogana, and we still they move ahead. We still get your information, but make I just carry this one for like 1 minute. Just take just some. And you say all fingers are not equal. Now make it normal to say if you don't get the money, if you use your land, your car, if you don't get the car, if you bring somebody and collect money too from the person where you bring, all fingers not equal, but may you know be the shortest. Even if now you short pass, use and do something. So Ungwanu now make we hear this one from Chief Oliver the Code before Dobra will come give us information.

All right, welcome back. 94.1 Wazobe FM. 58 minutes. I don't jump like Ogoro. Come on, the body of 8 o'clock. All fingers are not equal, but make sure say your own, no be the shortest. Even if now your own short pass, like it, talk, make you use and take do better thing. Now, time for legit informate with this one. Make a summer you want by follow us a day for my hand here. Yeah? And the first one here, it come from Nescafe. Yes, you will be say they listen to me. You know, say everybody get your own vibe, Abi. You get your own vibe too. Style, now rhythm, way they move. Everybody gets their own particular way when take the move. Whether na taste too, na the way you take they express yourself. Oh, some people they love ama piano na their vibe be that. Some people na reggae. Some they chase adventure. While others just they live for laughter to make sure say every day then they happy. Some people like to add small color to their dressing. Na their style be that. Oh, you no envy them. Oh, other people then prefer to just keep them clean and simple. You go just see person they wear black every day. Na the person vibe and style be that. 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And this one are for all my kings and my queens. You will be queen. We get kingdom. You be king, Abi. Oh, sorry. Just for my queens. If you hear my voice and you be woman, you suppose a happy woman. Because like this, the hall, it don't set and everywhere don't ready. For you will be woman to attend the Port Harcourt Love Hangout Ladies Edition 2026. Now say make you walk out that day. Go join amazing women for inside with Pitakwa and even other states then we go show face that day for better conversations for you to learn, network, and get empowerment. Na family, na business, na health, relationship, money, investment, or be na leadership you want me then talk to you about. Plenty other packages and save day for grand. All you need to do na to just wear cloth, arrange yourself, open your mind, say as they go as woman, you they go learn, you they unlearn, you they grow, and you they also have fun. Correct people we go follow you talk that day na Dr. Kinemofa, we be Director of Finance, NDDC. We also get Dr. Ella Chioma, we be Veronica's daughter, na Kajaduma, we don't sound a hand. Mrs. Mercy Amate Meso, we be CEO Mercy Divine Properties. 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You feel ask them questions too. We also get panelists like Tobore Olumoye, we be financial coach, go help you talk to you about money matter,
Excellent Harry Amadi, na CEO Amrex Group. Emily Amatuska, na CEO Crystal Scent. 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So, no miss them at all. Tell somebody to tell another person to tell another woman. 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

0: Now your papa tell you, say, so you won't bring shame and disgrace to me, Abi. Anything will concern your matter and school, I don't wash my hand, come out. You go use your own head, carry on. You see this one, you talk go carry belly, so. Since you won't chop food where adults they chop, you go get the result where adults did get when they chop that kind of food. So therefore, you and this pikin go super super. Now their school end. She becomes single mother because she don't drop out of school. She begin figure her way out. Today, she still dey struggle. She never make him. She still dey super super. She no marry man wey give him belle or the boy wey give him belle then. But that thing just put a strain or affect the relationship which she gets with her papa. I beg. The question we want to ask now be say, now your work, now your responsibility, now your duty as a parent to clean up your pikin mess. Abi, you go allow the pikin face the consequences of their action. May they carry them for their head. Now your work to continue to give them second chance, the way God give us first, second, third, multiple chances. Again, I know say we dey use train up a child. I know say we dey use spare the rod, spoil the child. But these two different scenarios when I give you, two different children, we belong to two different families. We get two different, you know, mode of raising their children or method or patterns, the way we go call them. One parent believes, say, no matter how much my pikin mess up, I go give her plenty, plenty chances. I go do, if I get the resources, I go clean up the mess. Another one believes, say, ah, since you feel, say, ah, you don't be big person. This thing, when I say no, do you go do one, use your head, carry them. I don't wash my hand, come off from where you did. Again, the question now, make parents, they clean up the mess of their children, or make they allow them use their head, carry them. Make we yarn. You will be parent, I go like make you call me. I mean, if you say it gets an extent to waiting, you fit help your pikin or the chances where you fit give them, like how many times? Or it get the kinds up where your pikin go mess up, where you no go fit cover them. You no go fit help them out. You no go fit, you go just wash your hand, come on, say this one not consign me. You know, say for some family, when pikin good, na papa own. When he bad, na waiting, na mama na spoil them. Now, so some people just believe like that because they believe, say, now mothers, they spend most times with the children. So if it good, now our own. If it bad, now mama spoil am, now he enable am. But then when they look am generally, who's supposed to clean up your pikin mess? You, as a parent, now part of your work, now part of your responsibility. Abi, it depend on the kind mess where this pikin don't land itself. I beg, in all you do, no day tempted to use the F word on top radio. You see, saying a mess at the top, mess up, you mash line, you don't misbehave, you don't do something bad, you don't bring shame to the family. Go cover that picking shame, you know, still give them another opportunity. You own like 3 times after the third one, at the last opportunity be that, anything will happen again, your hand no day. In fact, you go even disown that picking. I give you 2 different scenarios. One picking carry belly, the other one, they pursue one from 2 different universities. But papa still send him abroad. And last, it turned out where? Why the other one? From the first mistake of say you go carry belle where you still there for school. Or your own. No. See now, that one still the struggle. Anything did wrong with these 2 approach? 0818-475-0000. 0818-476-0000. Who there my phone line? Yes, I greet you, Ogamadi.
1: Good afternoon.
0: Good afternoon, sir.
1: This second chance for you to talk.
0: You
1: bring me down to my junior brother. This guy, they sent him to school. You know what he do? He's pregnant one day to carry come. I think carry and come. I tell my mother, say, anything we do now, because things in the future, you will bear the cross. My mother tell me, say, he no go to shoot the girl. When you see the girl school, no, he's too pregnant for another one again. My mother carry him.
0: Enter
1: house again. He's pregnant for another one again.
0: 3 times. Okay, this Bella, when did they give? Now, the same woman did they give Bella? Be different women?
1: No, different sexes.

0: So, I'm not saying that they're still more hungry, they are open salary in the bar.
1: Okay.
0: You can sell all the whole property, come back to me. My other brother with that side country, still come back, still open the salary because he's going to learn. They sell everything, come back to me. As I report to you, now that chance is no more. Now, you know what you go sell and land. I they clean the house, you sell all my cement. After they bring in the same, both my material. They defend that house, now in the news, I'm not seeing them. So because when they get now, you say nobody answer them now again. For me, I'm not pressing, never give me back again. You could say, when you don't start them, now you go first up.
1: Okay.
0: Even when I'm going to the test, when the Greek police come. So hand over the police. If you see the mama me talk, I think the mama there too, because I cannot carry the call so. Because I won't stress my mother, if you don't stress me, go get me together with this, I will stress you.
1: Okay. All right. Ah, interesting. I don't even know what you to talk for your brother case. Hello, good afternoon. All right, try call me back. 0818-475-0000. 0818-476-0000. WhatsApp number there for you to shook my boots on top this family casala. With a show back.
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1: Evu,
0: evula. 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
1: evula
0: la.
1: Oh yes.
0: Now sinigi talk up. 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
2: No.
1: Detective is a man who can detect a thief. If you can detect a thief, then you are a detective.
2: What if the person can't detect a criminal?
1: A detective.
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0: cut two grader and give constraints one and give constraints two to grade roads. It's not to tie roads. Anybody who tell you that Honorable Chairman Doc is tying roads, that person is a liar. What he's doing is grading, connecting to make it motorable from community to community to internal roads, which is fine. But at least God will help them to do roads. Then now, in my community, they say charity begins at home. Mumba, I'm from Mumba, and this is the quarter for which to produce local government chairman. And I believe, Honorable Chairman, maybe people are not telling you. Chike Zemobile will tell you. You're a good man, and you will listen. In Mumba, we never produce chairman. Now you are Mumba man, we don't produce chairman. I beg, Mumba people, next one project for which to not say yes. We are the one that produce local. I did not say you should not carry all the state community along. No. Carry everybody along. But put one thing in Mumba community so that when you let that seat, Mumba people will look back and say, yes, we are the one that produce local government chairman. Honorable Chairman Joku, you are from Mumba.
1: All right.
0: Please, yes, let me do something. Whether let me suggest to him, we need solar street lights. All Mumba community. We need solar city lights in Mumba. Let Honorable Chairman do that for us. And when they remember, let me give an example. When Obama was local government chairman, Obama from Ibodo, Obama built a market at Ibodo. When Obinnanamu was local government chairman, Obinnanamu from Olapo, Obinnanamu built better market at Olapo. Now that you are from Mumba, and you need to give us one particular project.
1: Okay.
0: We need to say yes.
1: All right, thank you, Chikeze. Oh, Chineke, Nami. Hi. Now, so a chair people they do. Hi. All of na the talk, all of na resemble na chairman. All of na. When I was na chairman, na the same thing. As the cook they talk. Now, so their chairman they talk. Chitna. They go market. Jesus.
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1: All right, you see, they take all your community reports as your calls they come with, they take and they go. I see one or two messages where they drop here. Mama, I'll go back to the call line. I'll come back to read all the messages. Hello. Oh, they will lie. Okay. All right. Will they see you? Go ahead.
4: There go, my sister. Now, Rokwoku, if you reach Rokwoku Junction, flood don't carry us to Eneka Road. Enter that pipeline, wait there for Rokwoku and Eneka Road. If you see the kind of flood, if you see my house, everywhere, water don't carry us. My parlor, my room, my kitchen, no place. If, even though she's here now, you go see how my leg they do.
1: Kai. Are they listening to you? Are they hear you, madam? Are they hear you?
4: If they hear what's in my leg, they do inside water. Our house, water don't carry everywhere. I don't know what can be the problem. They say that flyover for Okoko Junction, where the Las Vegas walk. They say that place. They get one person where go do house there. The thing block her. Maybe water not the grip us. We don't hear me.
1: Kai.
4: You don't hear

Hey, I understand what you, I understand what you they go through right now. You know, thank you so much, my sister. I really understand. Every year, people come out to complain about this flooding situation. Is it that we never forget lasting solution to solve this problem? Or an urban problem? Urban development problem? Is it that River State no gets big water or even canal? Where it be said they go feed a channel all this water to? Every year, people come out to complain. It's not about giving people relief materials. You still, every day, they give somebody food, make it chop, make it chop, make it chop. Anything they wrong, if you set up something, set up a business for the person, so that the person not go beg you food again. Every year, we come out and talk. Yes, I know, say country man, they get a role to play. But the government need to do something. Because this issue of flooding, not only for River State, even in Delta State, my place, like my place now, at Ona, my mom house, water enter my mama house. Enter inside my mom house. Only she, aged woman, only she. We had to tell her, leave there. This issue of flood. Every time, now to the carry relief material, carry, even the relief material, one at the car, they say, and they won't go give them for relief. You know, the rich people hand, because politics don't enter. When they won't give them, they look your face. Are you from PDP? Are you from APC? Are you from Labour? Are you from this one? Now we are going to share this relief material word for word. Will they take them to the world level? The main people will go vuni themselves, no go get them. Now people then will get enough, now go later get the relief material. So it is not relief materials. Not be waiting Nigerians want. Not be waiting the people want. People go want to build house before they go build house. People went into house planning. They're not gonna go, they're not gonna go, they go inspect. They're not gonna go, they go inspect. Now when they don't build the house finish, now you go see somebody here can pay us their money. But when the people they start the foundation, they no go there go inspect to stop the people, then say, come, this place where you want to build house, so now water, now where water they gather, you cannot buy. And people where they sell land, when I know vessel, sorry, oh, Ikwere people, no, because now na be only wali, now na I sell land pass. Una go sell water. Una water, una they sell water. And you where they go, they buy it. You know, see, now water, oh, you go buy them. You go sand fill them. You go drive the water, come out from where they and chase the water, go meet people. Go meet another people, who be said, they're not afford to buy or build the kind of way you build. It's a very terrible situation. Somebody here, they tell me, say, Lady J, now your sister, Mrs. Rose, in our community name, Obiofo, close to Ndoni, flood is washing away houses into River Niger every year. And I know, say, people, they don't come out to advise. If they live for area that when it be, say, it is prone to flood, make una come out. But you they tell people, make their come out. Waiting and waiting, una don't put for grand. Which a plan una get for the people that wanna the test and make their come out from their community? People that will not fit afford to rent house for inside town, waiting for their village, because that now their village now they close to water. Water they carry them all. Una they advise them to come out, and yet una cannot prepare. That is why we need good governance. One of the reasons why you must do the right thing as a citizen and vote rightly. Because no, tell me, if government they work, if we get good governance and government is working, is anything wrong for government to buy space and build a low income house for low income earners? But rather, see the one where they say they build, say that they partner with River State government, where they build for Airport Road. If you not get 30 million, you can't buy. You cannot go there if not 30 million.
Even that place self when it be say people they now self eh, if you look at where water still they go they gather for there. I don't want to vest. Honestly, I don't want vest, but even a women are they annoyed. Are they annoyed? When government wants to build, they go build the one where we say country man no go fear afford. If everybody run enter town, how many people can afford to pay rent in town? How many people go fit pay one bedroom for 800,000 or 1 million naira, self-contained for 600,000 naira, 400,000 naira? How many people can afford it? This is heartbreaking. Eh? People, they return, they report flood. Which day are they go SAS Road yesterday? Not today, too strong. Are they go SAS Road? The beginning of SAS Road, eh? I'm afraid of water. I get phobia for water. The beginning of SAS Road. Now, so water gather there. I say, ah, God, oh. Nothing I hear, we do our event, oh. Cars, they pass. Everything, they pass. But water gather for there. Why? Because all the places where they go build, they don't fill and chase the water. They come one corner for the water, not get where they go again. So water anywhere water see go settle. Why would River State Road not bad? Majority of the thing when they make the road to spoil for the state now because of water. Water they gather. Now water he join the spoil the road. Oh, local. See, Lady Jane, now my house be this, so for inside the Rook Boko side, we don't run leave the house. Please, Lady Jane, good afternoon, no. I beg, may governor remember this Rumukpala school. Rumapala school. Water is too much for there. And this pipeline junction too. Water full for there. Water don't carry the road. I beg me government do something. Now 001 all the way from Roma Hollow. Lady J, good afternoon. My name is Cynthia from Alo. My community matter. Now this Uniport Road from Boundary to Choba in Alo. I beg go. Make Uniport themselves pack their gutter. So that water in no go there for the road, though. Because any small rain like this, when it just drop now, so the road, water go cover them. Uniport, their gutter, it don't cover. And water not the feed they pass again. Before, water self go to enter inside our house. Before water go to enter our house. Lady, if I may ask, all you mean market, is they under local government? If them there for inside local government, yeah, all you mean they are under all you mean. I think all you mean is it's Obiakpo now. All you mean is Obiakpo.

0: to Lobia to you. I beg, do me the favor, that your radio offer, or move away from there entirely.
1: Okay. My name is Tony Joseph.
0: Oga, that your radio, you go spoil my eardrum.
1: Hello, my name is Lucky Joseph.
0: Okay.
1: From a woman from the age of 22 to 29. Genocide. PS blood group O positive. Phone number to call is 090-3928-8979. Again, 090-3928-8979. Thank you.
0: Okay. If I go back to the WhatsApp, hello.
2: Hello.
0: Yes, sir.
2: Good evening.
0: Good evening to you.
2: I'm good love.
0: Okay.
2: I'm from Aruda.
0: Okay.
2: Yes, I'm a good kid. Hello.
0: My brother, you never talk anything, no?
2: I need a girl from 18 to 25 years. Make her my number.
0: What about your age? What about your work? You just need a girl 18 to 25 years. Nothing about you.
2: I'm a workman. I'm a workman.
0: Which guy workman?
2: Building.
0: Okay. Building.
2: I'm a building.
0: Uh-huh. Yes. Okay. What will be your age?
2: I'm 50.
0: Huh? 50?
2: Yes.
0: And you need 18 to 21? 18 to 25, and you be 50. Oga? Now, small picking, you won't carry for us?
2: Yes, I know where woman would want
0: to be. So, 9, 50 years, you need 18 to 25.
2: Take care of waiting. Go
0: adopt Piki for orphan education.
2: You go take the number.
0: Hey, your number. Your number finish my third. The age will go call you. Hey, your number. Mm-hmm.
2: 252.
0: Mm-hmm.
2: 651.
0: Mm-hmm. Okay. Again.
2: 07.
0: Mm-hmm.
2: 35.
0: Mm-hmm.
2: 657.
0: Mm-hmm.
2: 32.
0: Okay. 40 to 45. Now na go call amu. 40 to 45. Now na go call amu. You dey 50 years and a football age. You define girl of 18 to 25. Oga. You the fine eraser, Shapiro, 50. Oyojo, 40 to 45. Ona call on her husband. Talk. I am divorced with 4 children. And I want to settle down this year. You know, settle with the 4. Please, link me up with a lady who will give me peace. Mm-hmm. I am tired of doing life alone. No, the number to reach me is 091-129-16683. 091-129-16683. Text message or WhatsApp is also welcome. You're doing a great job, sir. Thank you. You, sir, they do a great job. And greetings, my distinguished speaker, Omotok. Bam. Naso. I am a positive... What do you mean genocide? Yana? Genotype. Now you put genocide. You know what to be genocide? You go speak grammar, I talk her. From the moment I see this grammar for up, I talk her. Now them. Make a

Not if not be from Meche. According to Ramo, I am a positive genocide. Bam, Atoka. I am looking for a serious relationship that will lead to marriage. She meant to be, bam, you are very correct again. She must be fair, nine one right. Or chocolate in color. Average in height to also God-fearing lady. Not a liability lady, her age will be from 21 to 27. She must have something doing. A class working with you. Hey, bam. My brother, you go shock me here. You go shock me with this your grammar. A class working lady. Hey, bam. My phone number is 081-054-817-86. 081-054-817-86 is also my WhatsApp number. I am self-employed. I am Comrade Smart Amadi, 33 years old. Comrade Akatibu. You are very correct. Comrade want to shock me with the grammar. Hello, Amatoku. Good evening. How are you doing? My name is Flourish, and I am a single mom of one. I am a teacher from Calabari, and I am fair, tall, and I need a relationship that will lead to marriage from the age of 27 to 35 only. A serious-minded person, please, this is my number. 08030913528. 08030913528. No flashing, please. Okay, that they hear you. No flashing. And just after that one, good evening, sir. My name is Emmanuel from Abia State, but I base here in Port Harcourt. I need a serious relationship that will lead to marriage from the age of 20 to 37, and it must be a working class lady. My number is 081-444-38552. 081-444-38552. Please call, let's talk. Okay. And this was I am Justice Obina from Anambra State, based here in Oyigbo. And I am a teacher, and I am 35 years of age. I am AA, an O positive genotype and blood group. I need a serious lady who is serious and God-fearing for a serious relationship that will lead us to marriage between the age of 22 to 26. Yes, my number is 070-310-87458. Please, only serious guests alone. And this one says, my name is Wisdom, and I am from the East, but I base here in Port Harcourt. I am 35 years of age, genotype AA, and I work as a technician. I'm seeking a sincere lady between the age of 20 and 30 for a serious relationship that will lead to marriage. You can as well reach me via WhatsApp on 070-119-95761. 070-119-95761.